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B, let's rock the house. We just wanna let you know that we can stop. Get up, stand up, get out your seat. You gotta move your body, gotta move your feet. Tonight's the night, baby, let's rock the house. 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